0: I'm going to head that way.
1: All right, 10-4, just heads up. Drake, and then we're up there changing angle valves on Vista Largo a little while ago.
0: Or that from spewing out of a meter box, right? Is that what I heard?
1: Yeah, 10-4, that's what I heard also.
0: All right. We'll see what we got. Thank you. 2-2 clear.
1: No problem. 10-4, 1104 clear.

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Attention truck 61 squad 61, vehicle accident with injuries at Pacific Coast Highway and South Prospect, 2 vehicle accident, airbags deployed, truck 61 squad 61.

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0: for a donkey. 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

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When he fell earlier today, he cut his head and was bleeding. He just fell again, but he doesn't appear to be injured. Address is 2705 Ripley, Unit A, Adam, engine 62, squad 62.

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Attention engine 61, squad 61, ALS altered. 313 Carnelian, 34-year-old female, ETOH, stumbling, unable to walk, has fallen several times and hit her head. Engine 61, squad 61.

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0: 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Never mind.

0: investigation?
1: And the night before, a caller thinks that a neighbor's smoke detector is going off. There's no smoke seen. It does not smell any smoke. 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
0: Copy.

Engine 42, rescue 42, respond to a rescue, 4026 Moore Street, 4026 Moore Street, 68-year-old female, medical signal received. Engine 42, rescue 42.

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Engine 42, Rescue 42.

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0: Copy. 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

0: Yeah, go ahead.
1: Sir, are you guys able to hear the 10?
0: Yeah, I found it right now. Hold on.

0: Una Francisco 3, Philly. Numerous units. Arrow, I'm sorry, you are cell phone tonight.
1: We are on the frequency.
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Engine 3-4.

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1: 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I have a truck en route to 2767 on Rado. Hold me for water coming up from the middle of the street, 2767 on Rado.

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1: 2767 on Rado.
0: Oh, got it. Okay. 2767. Okay. 10-4, I'll head that direction. Probably like a 20-minute ETA if they're asking.
1: 10-4, thank you.
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0: Florence, Truck 91. Yeah, confirming it is a water main break. However, the flow is very minor. The leak is primarily going to be in front of 2764 on Rado.

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However, the truck states it's minor at this time. 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

0: probably just going to roll out and not touch any water valves then.
1: I believe so. Let me verify. Stand by. Torrance Water Department just wants to verify that you won't be changing anything, nothing with the valves at this time.
2: Torrance, check anyone affirmative. We're going to leave the water service on for now. We're only seeing the water come up in two spots with just a trace of sediment coming up from the street. But we're going to leave the water service on.
1: Top floor.

0: And the truck said that they were going to leave their valves alone at this time. Just leave the water on and they'll be clearing.
1: Okay. Yeah, that's fine. I'm still going to come by and I'll assess it. And we'll either get on it later tonight or maybe it can wait till tomorrow. So thank you for that update. 2-2 clear.
0: Pepper, thank you.

0: insurance person. You want to go ahead?
1: The water department has been notified. They'll stop by tonight to see if they need to fix it tonight or tomorrow.
0: Trick anyone copy. Yeah, again, it's a very minor leak, and it's just in front of the reported address that I just gave you a few minutes ago. Otherwise, we'll leave it on so the water service is not interrupted on Rado.
1: 10-4.

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0: This patient or suspect reported by bystanders was drinking and he got into his truck and now he's driving away from the scene. He's in a white Ford pickup truck and we're just by the California Surf Club heading towards the gate to get onto Harbor Drive.
1: 10-4.

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1: Southbound Catalina, just passing Carmelian.
0: 10-4.

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0: vehicle still moving?
1: That's affirmative. The vehicle's southbound on Esplanade and Topaz.
0: So far southbound Esplanade and Topaz.

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1: 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We're on scene.
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0: 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BLS 91, fall or back injury, 1210 Crenshaw Boulevard, Argo.
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0: Brian, you're on ABD. Yeah, we're 2 minutes out. Do me a favor, just hold on. I want to check something out on your ship before you guys go to 8. I want to do a comparison.
1: Sure.
0: Yeah, it should take me about 5 minutes or so.
1: Okay.

0: 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Errol, I'm sorry, 10-6?
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0: is that 14 liquid?
1: Yes, he was in request over EP.
0: That's affirmative, sir. Liquid is requesting it for an outburst out of Artesia.
1: Hey, Matt, we'll switch over. Just give you a heads up, we caught it on our scanner on 14. That's why I'm mapping it on EBD, but nothing actually came through over EBD. Just give you a heads up.
0: Send for. We'll advise the texter.
1: Good enough, though.

0: Abby David 21 ABG.
1: Go ahead, sir.
0: I was just checking. Was that you trying to get hold of me? I keep seeing ABG popping open, but then I don't hear anything.
1: Negative.
0: Several.
1: David, Lando from SEC. Transmitted on the digital talk group.

0: 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I'm testing the digital talk group for supervisors. Ray, no traffic on this digital talk group. Copy.
1: Copy, sir.
2: Hey, 9-0, you still up on AV?
0: Hey, sir, 9-0 on ABD.
2: Hey, 9-0, Air 21. Some of the issues we've been having, it's been for like a couple weeks now, where the very first call from SEC over ABD, a lot of times it never comes through, and it's only on their second call when we hear them over ABD. And the only reason we know that is because I can hear them over the scanner with their home channel putting out the initial traffic. So, yeah, there's some problem with the very first broadcast when they switch over to ABD. Copy that?
0: Yeah, 10-4, I copy. There was an update done to the LA Rec system about last week, so I don't know if it's been after that or before that.
2: Well, since last week, I mean, it seems like this has been going on for a couple weeks now, so it doesn't appear that that update would have affected it at all. 2, maybe 3 weeks, I've noticed it.
0: 10-4, I copy all your detailed info, and I'm going to go ahead and check into it with Marola and open up an incident with him. Copy?
2: 10-4, thanks, sir.
0: And one more, is it certain 1020, or like north or south, or does it matter?
2: No, I mean, it doesn't. I mean, obviously, generally, we tend to stay around in the same place in the L.A. Basin. However, it doesn't appear to really affect where we are, though in the future, as I notice it, I'll definitely keep track of where we're at to see if maybe it's a particular repeater thing.
0: Okay, thanks for I copy all that information. I'll go ahead and open up an incident with Motorola, and then I'll keep monitoring this digital talk group, too, from SEC.
2: Step forward. Thank you, sir.

Attention Engine 6-1, medical alert, 224 Avenue D. David. Unknown if the patient is male or female, unknown age, unknown medical history, unknown circumstances, no key information. Engine 6-1.

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1: Affirmative.
0: Yeah, thanks.

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1: 6-1.
0: We spoke with the resident through the door. 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We're available.
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0: Yeah, they're just $199. Do you have the Frost at 710?
1: Yeah, we're coming up to 710, 105 now. We'll be overhead. If you guys want to launch, we could definitely use a second ship for this. We're good on fuel, but I just see the high stakes of this.
0: Yeah, we're launching.

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1: 10-6 pursuit.
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0: Bravo, yep, BBD.
1: Yeah, go on.
0: All right, you got all the pertinent info. You know what channel they're on? They're on, Long Beach PD U1 Southwest.
1: Yeah, I've been monitoring since it was launched.
0: Copy that. I mean, you know everything I do, where it's, that murder video, and, yeah, crash right here, and there you go. Are you all good to take it?

0: Hey, I'm sorry, I didn't hear you. What was that?
1: Hey, did they toss the AK, and do you know if it was recovered?
0: I do not know if it was recovered. The guy stopped a few times during the pursuit, but I didn't see a toss, and I don't think any of them did either.
1: Okay, yeah, I wasn't sure if I heard that they tossed or not, that's all.

0: Hey, 24, 21 in ABD, we got to bounce out. You all good up there?
1: Yeah, you firm. We got it if you guys want to take off.
0: Copy that, sir. We'll see you.

0: Yeah, that's April from 21. You know, I was just thinking, after you guys go 98 from that thing, are you available maybe to come down here to Long Beach for debrief?
1: Yeah, we're all done. Police 29, I got one overhead. We can hit it right now.
0: Yeah, 10-4. I just want to ask your opinion on some stuff.
1: Yeah, we're in rough view.
0: Sure.

Exhibit units, vehicle accident. El Segundo engine 34, truck 32, rescue 31, vehicle accident 602 West Pine Avenue, 602 West Pine Avenue. 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

0: Go ahead, sir.
1: Did you just put out a ramp announcement?
0: Yes, sir. 24 is unknown.
1: Okay. Well, it appears the ramp PA is BO, because I could barely hear you out the speaker.
0: Copy, sir. What was the note, Parker?
1: Yeah, then send Sal an email and all that good stuff.

0: And air unit dispatch 15 in Lancaster, area 920 at risk, and air unit dispatch 15 in Lancaster.
1: Airship is 10-6.
0: The airship is 10-6.

0: And you're going to dispatch 12. Marina, unit, correction, dispatch 12, Marina, Rhea 459 now. And you're going to dispatch 12, Marina.
1: Airship is 10-6.
0: Airship is 10-6.

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Has not reset, and there's also a resident calling from apartment 434, advising the alarm's going off in her unit. Engine 6-4.

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1: Show us on scene, 2750 Artesia. Got a three-story senior housing facility, speak garden style. Real bell sounding, nothing showing. We have residents evacuating. We'll be out for investigation.
0: 10-4.

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0: Attention engine, 6-1 squad, 6-1, ALS difficulty breathing, 1920 South PCH. For a 54-year-old male, possible side effect from Botox. He's currently in front of the location on the sidewalk. Engine 6-1 squad, 6-1.
1: Bone from Boston.
2: Go ahead.
1: You come back. I can't get a reset.

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1: Her name is Kumja Choi, and husband's name is Gamun Choi. They're from Unit 327.
0: 327. I'll pass it on to the building responsible, see if we can identify.
1: And more, thank you.

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1: Engine 6-4.
0: We've tied in with building responsible. We've checked all levels. The only disturbance via the alarm panel was a pull station, first floor, southeast corner. We're unable to get a full reset. It's going to stay in trouble mode. Building responsible will follow up with the alarm company in the morning for a full reset. Building responsible is also tied in with PD for a missing person. Shows no.
1: 10-4.
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Man down on the front lawn of location. No circs. Does not appear to be transient. Engine 42, Rescue 42.

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0: 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Compton, we're pursuit of a reckless deuce. Arena dispatch 9, Compton. Deuce, arena dispatch 9, course, Compton.
1: Arrow's down for the night.
0: Arrow's down.

Pay attention, engines. This one's called this one LS Fall in front of Kincaid's 500 Fisherman's Wharf for a 20-year-old male. He's conscious, semi-alert, and breathing. Fell off of a ramp or rail, 10 feet. Engine 6-1, squad 6-1.

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0: Torrance from Reg97. Looks like we were unable to reset the alarm panel. It's making us provide an access code, which the school has not provided us with. You may also get a notification for a burglar alarm activated. Currently, right now, we're not hearing any fire alarms going off. We're not seeing any strobes activated. If you could put a note in there to contact the school district and have them provide the access code for us if we happen to come back again another time.
1: Important.

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Male, 31-year-old, possible overdose on alcohol and cocaine. Will start PD as well. Engine 41 Rescue 41.

Manhattan injured 21, rescue 21, rescue. It'll be 13th Street and Ocean, 13th Street and Ocean, on Ocean, just north of 13th, for a female, injured 21, rescue 21.

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1: Jetmore, he said it was going to be on Ocean, north of 13th, on the west side of the street. And she was leaning up against the building, but I'll recall him and see if he still sees her.

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0: Any area dispatch 15 Lancaster, pursuit of a reckless deuce, area dispatch 15 Lancaster.
1: Arrow, sir.
0: I'm sorry, Arrow to me?

Cobra City Engine 43, Rescue 43, vehicle accident, Jefferson and Mesmer. Jefferson and Mesmer. PD is on scene, advising one patient complaint of pain. It's going to be involving a Cobra City bus, but again, just one patient complaint of pain, Engine 43, Rescue 43.

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Culver City Engine 41 Rescue 41 Rescue 4111 Milton Avenue 4111 Milton Avenue at Muse

Johnson engine 62 squad 62 ALS unknown medical Silverado senior living 514 North Prospect, going to be in room 116 for a late 80s male, lethargic and disoriented, unable to speak, engine 62 squad 62.

attention, engine 6-4, public assist, 1719 Marshall Field. Pizza runner advising a possible malfunction of a carbon alarm. There's no battery to replace, and it was last sounding at 0200 hours. Engine 6-4.

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0: 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Well, tire house was checked. No hazards found. Appears to be faulty detectors. Shows level.
1: 10-4 into 6-4.

Engine 93, RA 93, BLS 93, Chest Pain, 3565 Del Amo Boulevard, Austin 300.

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2: 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Smoke alarm is heard going off. Unknown exactly where it's coming from. 122.

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0: Any area under suspect, Santa Clarita, crew 9 behind the 10, or 245 suspect. Area under suspect, Santa Clarita.
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1: Is there an RP to direct?
0: Negative, sir. I asked and they said they were not available.
1: Copy. Our MDC is down. 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
0: 10-4. The cross streets given were Parkview Avenue and Village Drive. RP insisted the address was 3400 Parkview. Unknown exactly where the alarm was coming from, but that's where it sounded at.
1: Just confirming, was that 1304 Parkview, not 3400?
0: The RP advised it was 3400, but however, when I tried to verify it, it didn't verify, so it might be the one you said.
1: Okay, copy. We're in the location of 1304 Parkview. We'll attempt to locate.
0: Copy.

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0: from South Bay. RP gave an updated address of 2110 East El Segundo Boulevard, Unit 120 at Torrance Memorial.
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0: stop day from Quinn 22. We're unable to locate. If the RP calls back, just confirm the address and tell them we'll need them to stand by to locate.
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0: 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There is a smell of smoke in the C building at the end of campus off Martina, and a custodian will meet you there.
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0: Torrance, trick anyone's on seeing at Torrance High. It's going to be near high school campus. We do have students evacuated out at the front of the school. Truck 91 will be in for investigation, and we'll just keep it to Truck 91 at this time.
1: And for Truck 91.
0: And Torrance just updated. We don't have anything showing or obvious from the outside of the campus.
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0: 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We're currently entering off Martina. We're still off out for investigation.
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Engine 2-1 from Quint 22. We can go ahead and gear up. We made contact with the building maintenance. And we're just going to dispatch it out. We'll use channel 3. Run it like a real call. We're not going to flow any water, but we can do dry hose in the stairwell and down the hallway.

0: 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Amy, and that stated it was in the back house. However, the address that came up in CAD is 18349 Amy.
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Orange Truck 81. The fire alarm was set off due to a smoke detector going off in one of the restrooms on the first floor of the C building. The building is all clear. School staff's going to start repopulating the school, and they're also resetting the alarm panel.

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1: 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Battalion 2-1, Battalion 3-1, Engine 2-1, Quint 22, Engine 3-1, Engine 6-1, Truck 32, Rescue 2-1, Rescue 2-2, respond to the reported structure fire, 1400 Parkview. 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

0: Westrift Hotel. We have a 7-story hotel. Nothing showing from the outside. We do have alarm bells ringing and building maintenance out front. Quick 22 is going to go in for the investigation. Let's have all units staged at the front of the Westrift. 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
0: Rescue 22, come on up and join us at our engine. I'm going to have you stand by the engine. We'll let you know what we need.
1: Copy.

0: incoming units. Be advised, we've messed with building maintenance. We're getting reports of a fire in room 341. He's going to be directing us. We're going to be accessing the middle stairwell through the lobby. Stand by for further. Break, rescue 22. If you could start making 2.5 hose packs, bring them up to the middle stairwell. You guys will be assigned to us. All units, we'll name this the Manhattan Incident. Point 22 will be in command at this time. Command post is mobile. South Bay, start a second alarm. Engine 21, I copy you are on scene. Can you guys access the alarm or the fire control room? Let me know what you got on the panel.
1: Engine 21 copies. We'll access the panel and give you an update here shortly.
2: Manhattan Command from Battalion 2. And command at point 22 from Battalion 21.
0: Go ahead for point 22.
2: Hey Quint, I'm out front. I can take it from you. I copy you have reports of a fire on the third floor. You're working your way up. You got you and your rescue going to head up. We'll call you fire attack. I'll take command. I'm going to assign engine 21 as backup fire attack once we get a report from the fire control room.
0: Yeah, copy that. We've made access to the third floor. It does look isolated to one room. Hallway is clear at this time. We're going to be connecting to the standpipe system. If we can get an engine to pump the standpipe, we'll get another engine on scene.
2: Yeah, that's affirmative. Break. South Bay from Battalion 21. I'll be assuming Manhattan Command. Command post will be located at the Battalion 21 vehicle, front of Parkview. I copy Quint 22 requested a second alarm. Let's go ahead and start a third alarm also. We're going to have those units stage at 1500 Rosecrans in the parking lot and check in when they get here.
3: Fire attack from Rescue 2. We are bringing 200 feet of 2.5.
0: Rescue 22, fire attack copies. You can drop that in the base of the middle stairwell. We're going to be able to get it with just our hose we got

0: drop it in the middle of the stairwell.
1: I see Rescue 2-1 on scene. Do you have an assignment?
2: Rescue 2-1 from Manhattan Command. Yeah, I'm going to attach you to backup fire attack, who's going to be Engine 2-1. Break, Engine 2-1, you copy. You have Rescue 2-1 assigned to you as backup, and I'm still waiting on that report from the fire control room.
1: Engine 2-1 copies. We just made access into the fire control room. We are showing some multiple detector activation on the third floor with a sprinkler detection. We're also showing a smoke detector activation on the fourth floor. Copy, Rescue 2-1 is going to be fire attack. 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
2: Engine 2-1, just confirming, you're going to be backup fire attack with your rescue assigned to you.
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1: Go ahead for backup fire attack.
4: We're going to make our fire attack at this time. We're on floor 3, stairwell 3, which has roof access. We'll need our second line set up on the standpipe on floor 2.
1: Backup fire attack copies. Second line connected to the second floor on stairwell 3. We'll be heading up there soon. Break. Be advised, we have approximately 40% occupancy according to the building manager down here. And we have about 200 rooms, so we have half capacity.
2: All units on the Manhattan incident, we had an emergency trigger from MacArthur. MacArthur is confirming you're all good, accidental activation.
4: That's affirmed. MacArthur's good, accidental.
2: Okay, copy. Resume regular radio communication.

0: 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You should have 6-3 available.
1: So 6-3, 10-4.
0: I can wait.
2: Stand by at this time. We're getting water on the fire. We should be able to handle with one line. Manhattan Command from Fire Tech.
3: Go ahead, Fire Tech.
2: We got knocked down at this time. We're going to start with some horizontal ventilation through the windows. We just have it isolated to room 341. We do have some smoke in the hallway at this time. We're advising all occupants to shelter in place on floor 3. We'll also need somebody to check floor 2 below us. Should be 241. The possible water damage.
3: Okay, I copy. Confined over 341, you have knockdown. Can you give me a primary on that unit? And then the units directly adjacent that have smoke, primaries on those also. We have somebody up in Division 4. We have truck in lobby. And I copy the next unit to floor below.
2: Yeah, copy. We got a primary on the main unit, 341. Break. Backup fire attack. If you can meet up.
0: Fire attack and backup fire attack. You're broken. Just be advised. We checked the second floor. We have an all clear. An evacuation progress. I've directed them to the stairwell on the west side of the hotel.
2: Copy that. If you can come up to the third floor, I'm going to have you start doing primaries on the adjacent units to the fire unit.
0: Backup fire attack copies. Searching the units adjacent to 341.

0: right, fire attack.
1: Who do we have in lobby?
0: You got truck 32 in lobby, and be advised, we have battalion 31 coming up to take over division 3 from you.
1: Copy that. Rick, lobby, truck 32 from fire attack. If you can coordinate, we're going to pressurize the west stairwell and try to clear out this hallway on 4-3.
0: Lobby copies.

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We'll talk about it real quick, and then we can break it down to get out of here.

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0: Be advised, I'm en route to Gardena for a detail. We'll be gone for about an hour monitoring primary. Battalion 31, 21, and 91 are aware and are monitoring to provide coverage. Just be advised, I'll be slightly delayed back in town. I'll notify once I'm back in the city.
1: 10-4.

behalf of your condition, 10763 Whitburn, 10763 Whitburn, water leaking from an unknown source, possible cross-three of Drake 1 and Whitburn, RP Pavilla to direct, engine 43.

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Altered LOC 2222 Redondo Beach Boulevard, GS Liquor Alley.

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Engine 34 Rescue 31

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This one's Log 6-1, ALS Falls, 1302 Esplanade. It's going to be Unit 311, the North. For a 75-year-old female, victim of a fall. Engine 6-1, Log 6-1.

91, engine, 97, BLS, 92, traffic collision rescue, 237th Street, and Crenshaw Boulevard.

Engine, 91. Traffic collision with entrapment. 237th Street and Crenshaw Boulevard.

Battalion 91, Proc 91, RA 94, traffic collision with entrapment, 237th Street and Crenshaw Boulevard.

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Attention engine 6-4, Waterman issue Manhattan Beach Boulevard and Ringe. The water puddle in the eastbound lanes of MVB between Ringe and Redondo Beach Avenue. It's been there for 3 days. Attention 6-4.

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0: This is going to be in front of 2216 MBB. This is going to be in the number 2 lane. Looks like a little slight damping. No active leaks. It looks like we might have had some drilling in this exact location with markings on the road. Do you have any records from Public Works of any past construction or construction that might be ongoing in this lane?
1: Standby.

0: Public Works, no history of any drilling, but they can respond now to check for any further.
1: Yeah, 6-4 copy. Let's have them respond to this location. Everything here is static. I've actually had them respond to this location before for the exact same thing. And they can coordinate for either the sewer division or Cal Water. You show us, Bill.
0: 10-4.
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Squad 6-1, Battalion 6-1. 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

on the second floor, Charlie's side. Alpha's going to be off of Main Street. Truck 91's going in for fast attack, initial search and rescue. Torrance going to start a second alarm. I'd like all units to stage one block out. Check in for their assignments. A rescue operation from access through the front door on Alpha, and then we're also laddering a second story window to the back on Charlie. U-97 establishing Main Street IC, correction, Airport IC. Initial command post will be within U-97 on the Alpha side of the structure. We do have a confirmed rescue. Possibly on the second floor bedroom on the Charlie side. RA-91, go ahead and stand by for medical. Engine 91, IC, go ahead and take command of the crew of Engine 97. Go ahead and start fire attacks from the Alpha side. The first engine truck starting, search and rescue.

0: 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We have crawlmen standing by at the window if you find anybody.
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1: 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We found one victim unconscious. We're going to be assisting the victim over to the windowsill and taking him out to the second floor. 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
0: 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They have a victim coming out the back. 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You're going to be needed on the Charlie side of the structure. We have one victim coming out. Orange Airport IC, go ahead and start me one additional RA, one additional BLS.

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0: We're on scene to Fort Greene, doing Mylar and balloon in the high voltage lines. No sparking, no life safety threat. All lines are in place. Let's get an ETA for Cal Edison. Stand by for a pole number. We're going to finish 6-4, continuing pole number 648654. E is an echo.
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Breathing problems, Charlie, 2841 Lomita Boulevard, 100.

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0: Engine 34 is out on Hornet Way on a call. They got Manhattan. Do you guys want to see if you want to take that? See if it turns into a transport.
1: Copy that. I'll hang them down right now and see what they want to do. Thank you.

Attention, engine 6-1, squad 6-1. Illness unknown medical, 422 South Broadway, unit C, Charlie, for 80-year-old female. She possibly fell, laceration. Engine 6-1, squad 6-1.

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0: 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There's no indication of an emergency here. 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

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Traffic Collision Rescue, 21707, Hawthorne Boulevard,

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